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1: 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Mga ka-KISS, good morning sa tanang mga listeners nato riha nga naka-Facebook Live karong mga oras sa Dors Kaloyong. And also good morning to Lito Mahinay. 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Sa Achoa Compound to Lito Mahinay. Good morning. KISS Loud and Local on a Friday weekend. Cyrus the Virus. Here's something from Razor Ramon's Banda Banda on KISS FM. 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
3: 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Cyrus the Virus, mga ka-KISS. It is beautiful Friday. Today is July 3, 2026. Good morning sa tanang mga ka-KISS na tadi ang nakatune in karon. It's a KISS Top 5 Loud and Local. We're counting number 5 up to number 1 for this week's atong countdown sa KISS Top 5. Isa kami mag number 1 for this week's atong countdown karon. Ato na i-check later, mga ka-KISS, ha? And before that, before ta magsugod sa itong countdown, ay kalimot, mga ka-KISS, nga this is powered by Jibe Sound System, Sea Urchin Productions, G-Boy, Suportang Lokal, and Bohol Indie Movement. And sa itong mga Boholano artists, mga loud and local Boholano musikero, saludo ang KISS FM kaninyo. We're live on Facebook, mga ka-KISS, sa KISS 102.3 FM Bohol and Cyrus DeVars FB page, Sea Urchin Production,

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0: 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Give it a check. We get 18 after 9 o'clock in the morning. Welcome to the Kiss Mayong Buntag Love Friday edition. This beautiful Friday morning. We're only on, actually, on the third day of July 2026. Hey, I'll keep you company until 10:30 today, folks. So wherever you are, whether you're already at work or probably you're still on the road or still at home, doesn't matter. As long as you can hear us and as long as you're locked in to Bohol's number one, just stay, keep it that way, all right? Because we play nothing but your favorite hits. And if you want to request or make some shout outs, feel free to text me at 09 53 943 7414, 0938 809 2808, or on Viber 0952 624 8804. It's 19 after 9 o'clock in the morning. This time check is brought to you by Virginia Hot Dog, Big Shot, Hungarian Sausage with Cheese.
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0: 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This is the Kiss Mayong Buntag Love, together with your best friend on air, Sean, by the way. Hey, right now, we'll pause for a break, but don't you go away because we'll be back for more. When we return, we'll bring you a song from... Actually, we'll bring you a song from Christian Bautista. And also a song from Moira and a whole lot more. So whatever you do, keep it here on the new Kiss FM 102. It is now 9:28.
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0: Philippine Standard Time, make that a minute after 10 o'clock in the morning. And here now is the latest update on what's happening and what's going on in the world of sports. In tennis, in order to advance at this year's Wimbledon, Alex Ayala had to exorcise the ghost of a tournament's past and defeat Maya Joint. Now, if you remember, last year, Joint won the Lexus Eastbourne Open Championship against Ayala after three grueling sets. On Thursday evening, Philippine time, Ayala was held in a similar position, losing the first set and forcing a third set. But this time around, the Filipina dug deep and completed the job, outlasting her Australian opponent 3-6, 6-2, 6-love in the second round of the tournament. After becoming the first Filipina to win a match at Wimbledon, Ayala will thus continue her historic run at Wimbledon, where she will face either Carolina. Actually, she will be facing world number 3 Iga Swiatek. After seeing a 3-4 deficit in the first set turn to a 3-6 loss, Ayala picked up the pieces and blasted off in the second set. She turned a slim 3-2 advantage to a 6-2 win in the frame to force the extended set. But Alex Ayala, ranked 32nd in the world, continued to roll. One game after another, the Filipina showed steady composure and built a lead brick by brick. And as she had great return after another, as she also took advantage of a shaky and error-filled performance by Maya Joint, Ayala was able to serve a bagel and grab the victory after an hour and 57 minutes of play. Ayala's day, though, is not over yet. The Filipina star is set to compete in doubles action, teaming up with Nicola Bartankova to face the pair of Jelena Ostapenko and Sofia Kenin. So, with this win, Alex Ayala moves on to the third round at Wimbledon. She will be facing Iga Swiatek, world number 3. And that'll be tomorrow. Wala pa time na siya, pero it will be announced soon. But definitely, it's going to be tomorrow Philippine time. We'll just keep you updated right here on the new KISS FM 102.3 Bohol. So here's an update on the 25th episode of Kumong Bulanon Boxing Series, presented by PMI Bohol Boxing Promotions. Mark that on your calendars. It's going to be happening July 11. That's Saturday next week, 3 p.m. onwards at HNU Barter Gym. Main event of Kumong Bulanon 25 is a title unification showdown between Joseph the Hunter Sumabong against another champion from Taiwan, Cheng Shu. So this is a title unification, meaning the WBO Asia Pacific and the WBC OPBF minimum weight titles are on the line. Tickets are pegged at 1,000 pesos VIP, 700 pesos ringside, 500 pesos lower box, and 200 pesos general admission. Kumong Bulanon 25, presented by PMI Bohol Boxing Promotions, happening July 11, 3 p.m. onwards at HNU Barter Gym. So be there when it happens.
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The time right here at the UNESCO declared Global Geopark in the island is exactly 13 minutes after 11 o'clock in the morning. Hi there, the tide is high and so am I. The name is Bob Goodman and you are on the Friday edition ng programang Dumadagundong kasama nyo tuwing pananghalian. Ito ang Kisaw sa Kiss. 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

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Taylor Swift, an opening salvo para sa programang Kiss House Kiss. Good morning, magandang umaga po. Maadyong buntag, galinjong tanan. Sun is up, showering his blessings to us. Sarap ng init sa labas. Pero wag magbababad, ha. Speaking of init, i-update ko kayo a little later on about our weather hypnosis for the day. For the meantime, oras natin, Philippine Standard Time. 24 minutos umano, Morabay, ang 11 o'clock in the morning. Friday. It's TGIF. Thank God, it's Friday! Oy, may mga bisita. Ito, update ko muna kayo, ha. Update ko muna kayo about the Bohol Island Geopark. We are so proud. Early this morning, visitors at the Bohol Island UNESCO Global Geopark is an early start to another meaningful geopark journey as 126 international visitors aboard the MV Heritage Adventurer arrive at the port of Baclayon to explore the natural and cultural wonders of the Bohol Island UNESCO Global Geopark. Their geo tour takes them to some of Bohol's iconic geo sites. So, imagine nyo yan, huh? From the breathtaking panorama of the Chocolate Hills to an encounter with one of the world's smallest primates at the Philippine Tarsier Sanctuary in Corelia, and a trek through the rich forest of the Raja-Sikatuna protected landscape where remarkable biodiversity thrives. More than sightseeing, every geopark experience offers visitors a deeper appreciation of the interconnected stories of Bohol's geology, biodiversity, culture, and communities. As a UNESCO, okay? As a UNESCO... Okay, as a UNESCO global geopark, Bohol showcases how outstanding geological heritage can inspire environmental stewardship, sustainable tourism, and pride in our shared natural and cultural heritage. Welcome to Bohol Island UNESCO Global Geopark, where every journey tells the story of the earth and the people who call it home. 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Presented to us, of course, by the Provincial Government of Bohol, headed by Governor Alex Aumentado, and Bohol Island Geopark Office, headed by our OIC manager, Ma'am Joan Mendez. Peanut, welcome to Bohol, Mom and Sirs. 11:26, oras natin.

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Ayan na, magdala ra mo comprehensive resume ninyo or biodata plus diploma, transcript of records, employment and training certificates, NBI police clearance, 2x2 ID picture, passport for overseas applicants, and of course, application letter. Ugma na siyang adlawa, July 4, 8 in the morning till 5, diyan sa may Bohol Cultural Center, Tagbilaran City. 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Apply na, 11:45. 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

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Update ko muna kayo sa ating daily weather hypnosis for today, Friday. Oy, easterlies affecting the eastern section of Central Luzon, Southern Luzon, and Visayas. Ayan na. Bicol Region, Eastern Visayas, Caraga, Aurora, and Quezon will be partly cloudy to cloudy skies together with Central Visayas na yan, ha? With isolated rain showers or thunderstorms because of localized thunderstorms, okay? And possible flash flood or landslide during severe thunderstorms. So, amping gihapon. Ayan, oo. Manila talaga nagbabahana, no? Anyways, maunang weather hypnosis of karong adlaw, Friday, no? Metro Manila, the rest of the country including Central Visayas will be partly cloudy to cloudy skies with isolated rain showers or thunderstorm caused by localized thunderstorm. Possible flash floods or landslide during severe thunderstorm. Ang penge. O nga pala, mamayang alas 5 ng hapon will be the opening ng Sandugo Festival diyan sa may Bantawan, Old Bantawan. 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Then ugma naman will be the opening talaga ng Sandugo Festival. Actually diyan sa may Bantawan yung mga kananan ng Abrihan, you know? Then ugmang adlaw kasi nakauban na ito, no? Sa Capitol's report, si Sir Manuel Carosus, anak ni Ma'am Carosus, na among school director back in my teaching days. Nagulat ako, siya na pala day ang kuan, kaning what you call this, municipal administrator ng Talibon. Ayan. So, ugmang adlaw sa Talibon, ha? Oh, actually, may mga invites na sa mga media, including me, na baka makapunta tayo doon for the opening ng Sandugo Festival 2026. Okay, alas 11:57 na. Back-to-back certified hits. Sablay! Itchy Warm Beer! Sa Kiss House, sa Kiss! 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

0: The time right here at the UNESCO-declared Global Geopark Island is exactly 15 minutes after 12. Hi there! Second hour drive na ng ato paraguman, but I'm on till 3 on this Friday. Programang Dumalagod Noong kasama nyo tuwing paninghalian dito lang yan sa The New Kiss FM 102.3 Bohol. Ako po si Bob Goodman. May pagpariod po.
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0: I got 17 after 1 o'clock in the afternoon. Welcome to the Love Day portion of this program, wherein I'm gonna play all those favorite love songs of yours. Welcome to Kiss Delights. As I promise, I'll be taking care of your afternoon till 3.
1: Sure, I understand.
0: On this beautiful Friday. Good afternoon, everybody.
1: Of course.
0: Still, the name is Bob Goodman. We're going to take this one nice off and easy. Alright? And this next song is brought to us by Virginia Hot Dog and Big Shot Hungarian Sausage with Cheese.

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0: Karon sir, akong inon sila nga kamong tanan inom na mong sugat lor kay presko ah. 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

The time right here at the UNESCO Global Geopark Island in the Philippines to get 17 after 4 o'clock. What's going on, beautiful people? 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

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That song was brought to you by Virginia Hot Dog and Big Shot Hungarian Sausage with Cheese.

Checker time, we get 34 minutes after 4. Here now is the PCSO draw result in partnership with Brigantine Management Solutions. Muna siyang resulta for today, July 3, 2026. Official winning combination in exact order for the 10:30 a.m. local draw. 3D result 204, 2D result 04. For the 2 p.m. national draw, 3D result 027. 2D result 27. And for the 3 p.m. local draw, 3D result 399, 2D result 99. Congratulations to all the winners.

0: Here now is the latest update on what's happening and what's going on in the world of sport. In tennis, defending Wimbledon champion Iga Swiatek is preparing for a new challenge at Wimbledon as she takes on Filipina star Alex Ayala in the third round. The pair's first ever meeting on grass. Swiatek booked her place in the last 32 with a commanding 6-1, 6-3 victory over Karolina Pliskova, saying she was pleased with the level she produced. She said she built on the confidence from her opening round win, cutting down on errors and maintaining her level throughout the match. Awaiting her next is the Filipina tennis sensation Alex Ayala, who advanced to the third round after defeating Maya Joint in three-set battle. Although the two have faced each other before, Iga Swiatek admitted she is still unsure how Ayala's game translates to grass, and she expects the surface to make the Filipina even more dangerous. She added that her biggest focus remains making the right decisions during rallies rather than adjusting solely on the surface.
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As Dr. Cerizal Juan said, ang kabataan ang pag-asa ng bayan. And guess what? That's you! 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Like, comment, and share, because your voice matters. Tingog sa Kabataunan, kalampusan sa katibukan. Tingog sa Kabataunan, your voice, your future. This program is brought to you by the Provincial Government of Bohol through the Provincial Youth Development Office under the leadership of Governor Enrico Ari Salazar.

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Broadcasting all the way from the beautiful island of Bohol, the first and only UNESCO Global Geopark in the Philippines. And it's a beautiful afternoon right here at the City of Peace and Friendship. And right now, mga beshi, it is 5:06 in the afternoon. A perfect time to sit back, chill, and vibe your favorite tambayan sa hapon on Kiss FM. And of course, this is your Beshi on the radio. Ang Beshi ng Bayan, it's me, Kuya Dan, para sa programang Tingog sa Kabatanunan. By the way, this program is brought to you by the Provincial Government of Bohol through the Provincial Information Media Office headed by Attorney Filipina Asoy Piolio and Administrative Officer 5 Mark Anthony Pernia. Of course, ahong pagtahod no to our Visayas Star Performing Governors for Youth, atong kugihan kaayo go pinalanggang gobernador sa Bohol, Governor Aris Aumentado, to our Vice Governor Nick Beses, to our Sanggunian Panlalawigan members, to our Provincial Administrator Ms. Asteria Caberte, to our Chief of Staff Attorney Filipina Aso Piolio, of course, to our Sanggunian Kabataan Provincial Federation President and the Chairman of the Committee on Youth and Sports, Honorable Board Member Lawrence Xavier Angla, and to our Vice Chair of the Committee on Youth and Sports, Honorable Board Member DJ Balite, and of course, to the man behind Inclusive, Holistic, and Transformative Youth Education and Sports Development in our beloved province, the head of PYDO, Kuya John Maragino. Yay! And of course, no mga higala, dili sa nato kalimtan, our brothers and sisters, our beshi sa kahanginan, sa Dakbayan, sa Tagbilaran, and to 47 municipalities across Bohol, to all mayors, vice mayors, and SK presidents, maayong hapon og akong pagtahod kaniyong tanan. Again, maayong hapon Bohol, maayong hapon Kabatanunan, o maayong hapon kanatong tanan. Yeah!

Time check. It is 5:11 in the afternoon, and that is brought you by Virginia Hot Dog and Big Shot Hungarian Sausage with Cheese. Kay Basta Hot Dog, Virginia. Anyway, we'd like to shout out, of course, to, again, we are live on our official page, Tingog sa Kabatan Unan, live po tayo sa Kiz 102.3 FM Bohol, mga higala. I would like to shout out Gacha Pixel Glitch Gaming 2025. Shout out and to his gaming YouTube channel. No, thank you so much for tuning in. Madam Nita Valderraza, no, ato ang suking tigpaminaw. Thank you so much for tuning in. Good afternoon, Sir Dan. Uy, what's up? Maayong hapon, Ma'am Barbara Alvarez. Thank you so much for tuning in, Ma'am Barbara, no? Hi, DJ, watching from Camellia Home. Uy, Shaw Marie Cagas. Thank you so much for tuning in. Amping mo, mga kabeshi. Amping mo, mga higala. No, unsa man inyo hang gibuhat karong adlaw, mga higala, no? By the way, we'd like to shout out, of course, to my family, no? To all the online viewers, no? To my family, sa akong nanay nga always ginamamina sa itong programang TSK. Ato ang mga beshi dara, no? Sa Kaingit Buoy Purokdos. Shout out kaniyong tanan, no? Nagtapok-tapok sila dara sa may Kaingit. Kaya na ay barbecuehan ni Ati Livi dara dapitan, no? Mamalit na itong mga higala. And of course, I would like to shout out to all the staff of the Provincial Youth Development Office. No, of course, to all the section heads. No, sa itong buhatan sa PYDO, the head of Sports Development Section, Coach Galvi John Bungato. The head of the Executive Support Section, we have Sir Melvin Salinasal. The head of the Admin Section, we have Ma'am Corrine Anunciano. And the head of the Planning and Convergence Section of PYDO, Ma'am Rose Marnie Evangelista. And of course, to all the staff of the Provincial Youth Development Office, nga grabe gyud ang commitment, especially in advancing an inclusive, holistic, and transformative youth and sports development diri sa atong lalawigan, mga higala. And we would like also to shout out to all the partners, huh? The Bohol Association of Youth Development Officers, or BIDO, of course, our chairman, the LYDO of the Tagbilaran City. We have Sir Marbert Remulador. And we would like to shout, of course, to the members of BASDO, the Bohol Association of Sports Development Officers. No? And we would like also to shout out, of course, the council, no? The Provincial Youth Development Council, or PYDC, of course, chaired by our SKPF president, board member Lawrence Xavier Angla. I would like to shout out to all the members of PYDC. And shout out also to all the youth organizations and youth or serving organizations diri sa atong lalawigan. Lastly, mga higala, a big shout out to all the Bugsay stakeholder members and our EOPs, or gitawag natong event organizing partners, no? For your information, di ay mga kabeshi, no? In PYDO, we have only a small team. But of course, this year, we aim to roll out 41 programs. And with 41 programs, na atay 600 plus nga activities nga atong ipabuhagay sa tibuok lalawigan, mga higala. And of course, those programs, those PPAs would not have been possible o dili mamahimong successful, mga higala, without the support sa itong mga gitawag nga partners and development stakeholders, mga higala. And today, mga higala, no? By the way, it's 15 minutes right after 5 p.m. And today is a special episode of Tingog sa Kabatan Unan, because I will be sharing to you, no, some of the services nga gihatag sa tong Provincial Youth Development Office. So, for more for your information, we have posted in our official page, no, ato ang
Citizen's Charter. So if ito umukaingon ta og Citizen's Charter, mga higala na adiri ato ang mga serbisyo nga atong gihatag sa lalawigan, mga higala. So I would like to share this to you kasi pila pagyod no sa atong mga LGU, sa atong mga kabatanunan, sa mga sports organization and youth organizations ang maglibog how to approach PYDO, no? Kaya mga ayo kintahay tag mga sports equipment, mga bola, mga ayo tag suporta sa maong buhatan. If naatay mga pangayoon nga other services sa PYDO, so this is a good venue, no? This is a good episode for all of you, no? Para makahibaluta unsa ang mga saktong proseso, unsa ang mga requirements, mga documents, no? Needed for compliance para matagaan tag-servisyo, mga higala. And of course, later on, I will be giving also to you, no, akong ipalaila ninyo kung kinsa gyud ang PYDO, unsa nga to ang mandato, unsa tong vision o outcome and functions, mga higala, para sa makahibaluta, no, kung kinsa gyud si Provincial Youth Development Office. By the way, it's 5:17 in the afternoon, mga higala. And of course, we will be listening our favorite local music, bring you the best vibes while we talk about topics that matter. We have here our first song, of course, our local artist, Ambrit, Ka Awkward Ba? Don't go anywhere, mga best, you're just getting started. More music, more kwentuhan, and more kabatanunan goodness, come right up, only here in KIZ 102.3 FM.

Yes, you're tuning to the one and only the new Kiss FM. It's your favorite tambayan on air, bringing the latest chika and updates. And the time right here on this declared Global Geopark Island is 5:22 in the afternoon. Nagbabalik ang yung besh ng bayan. It's me, Kuya Dan.

course, before and ato pagkasuda tong special episode today, mga higala, I would like to shout out no sa to ang mga online viewers. Again, we are live in our official page Tingog sa Kabataan Unan, and we are also live here at KIZ 102.5 FM Bohol. We have Ma'am Barbara. Wow, very good. Kami sa una wala jud ni sa mong time sa SK. Dako na jud ang budget karon at kay first batch kasi kami more learning and seminars about our shout out SK chairman sa Kabankalan, Sevilla, Bohol. Uy! Yeah, no, ana gina Ma'am Barbara, especially in PYDO karon. Mao mapasalamaton po ta sa sangguniang panalawigan for approving our budget this year. Kaya if we have a bigger budget, meaning to say more programs nga atong mapadagan, and we make it sure nga atong programa, atong mga serbisyo, ma-felt ginasiya sa tagsa-tagsang LGU sa kalibukang lalawigan sa Bohol. Of course, ako sang ipalailan yung mga higala, no? Ang ato ang buhatan, no? The Provincial Youth Development Office. Of course, ato ang mandato gyud ana mga higala is to ensure an advanced, holistic, inclusive, and transformative youth and sports development, mga higala. Now, that's why our programs, youth development, sports development, no? We make it sure nga tanang sektor, no? Especially sa mga kabataan-unan, ng sektor sa mga nagkalinlain sa mga challenges and issues, mga higala, gipaning kamutan sa buhatan nga matagaan og pagtagad og matagaan og programa igong serbisyo sa atong mga kabataan-unan. Of course, ato ang vision sa buhatan, mga higala, a premier office for youth and sports development, governance and convergence, nurturing an ecosystem that supports, empower, and transform Boholano youth as active catalysts in growth and progress of their communities and province, mga higala. So, unsa man gyud no ang usually nga function sa PYDO? Now, the functions of the Provincial Youth Development Office, of course, are prescribed under the Republic Act 10742. Are you familiar with 10742, mga higala? This is the SK Reform Act of 2015, no? The 10742. And of course, mas gipalig-on sa balaod nga 11768, mga higala. Unang ato ang function gyud no sa buhatan, register and verify youth and youth serving organizations, no? Of course, subject to the revitalized youth organization registration program guidelines of the National Youth Commission, mga higala. So ato ang National Youth Commission is the national commission, no, nga nag-regulate sa mga programs sa itong mga kabataan-unan. So sila po ang naaaning nga program nga i-register ang ato ang mga youth organizations. Of course, ikaduha, mga higala, provide technical assistance sa ito ang LYDC or sa PYDC of the concerned LG or province in the formulation sa itong itawag nga Local Youth Development Plan or Provincial Youth Development Plan, mga higala. So, aduna kitay ang Provincial Youth Development Council nga grabe gyud ka-active, of course, chaired by our SKPF President. We have Board Member Lawrence Xavier Angla. Inubanan sa itong mga active ng mga members sa itong sectoral representative. We have Ate Jillian from Youth Lead Philippines. So shout out kaniyong tanan. Of course, we have this ongoing, no, atong crafting sa itong Bohol Youth Impact Development Plan. So mo ni ato ang Provincial Youth Plan, mga higala. Ikatulo, will be facilitate the election of the RYDC or PYDC representatives, conduct the mandatory and continuing training sa itong SK officials and LYDC members in accordance with the programs jointly designed and implemented by the Commission and the DILG. And we all know nga ha, this year we'll be having a SK election, mga higala. So naana po ay aduna na po yung new set of new terms for SK officials, part sa to ang responsibilities as PYDO maghatag, mag-assist in the conduct of the mandatory and continuing training.
So as NYC and DILG na nila ning gitawag nga mandatory and introductory training. And in fact, before, since hapit naman atong election last month, nangayo din sila mga recommendation no sa itong mga provinces and cities how to conduct the training of kita isip ang buhatan sa PYDO, naghatag sa tag mga recommendation and feedback para mas malambuon o mas productive, mas efficient, mas effective ang ato ang training nga ihatag sa atong mga SK mga higala. 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Ikaanom, ang serve as the secretariat to the LYDC. Ikapito, coordinate with NYC with regard to the youth programs within the jurisdiction. And ikawalo, mga higala, perform such other functions as may prescribed by the law ordinance or as the LCE, the DILG, or the NYC may require. By the way, it's 5:28 in the afternoon, so maoto ato ang main function sa buhatan, no? I would like to inform everyone nga sa pagkakaroon ang atong buhatan sa Provincial Youth Development Office, we have 5 sections. Una, ato ang Sports Development Section. Of course, ang nagha ato ang head, si Coach Gelvin John Bungato. And of course, naapos sila yung mga naas sila this year. They have 11 banner programs this year, no? And of course, ikaduha nga section na to ang Youth Development Section. Ato ang OIC, of course, yours truly, si Beshi Dan, no? And kita po in charge, no, more into the youth development aspect, mga training, seminars, no, engagement with SKs, youth organizations, the council. Ikatulong section, mga higala, ito ang planning and convergence section. Of course, ito ang head, si Ma'am Rose Marnie Evangelista. Ang isa sa ilang banner program o ang Sandugo Tigi with our event organizing partners. Ikaapat nga section atong executive support section led by Sir Melvin Salinasal. And of course, ikalima atong admin section led by Ma'am Kering Anunciado. So in PYDO, karun mga higala, the PYDO currently has 9 permanent staff members, 14 contract of service, and 8 job orders workers mga higala. So that's for the details, no, and information with our office, no, the Provincial Youth Development Office. And later on, mga higala, I will be sharing to you our PPAs, no, atong mga programs, no, especially sa mga documents needed, mga requirements para masayon para sa tua ang mangayo o tabang sa tuang buhatan. You're still listening off on TSKF Kids FM. Bring youth empowerment straight to your radios and let's keep the energy high. Here's another song coming your way. We have I Knew It, I Knew You by Taylor Swift. Turning off Philabeat, enjoy the ride. This is Kids FM. Bring the youth closer together, one track at a time.

It's your music break. My real life this is Sebastian. I'm buying Kuya Dan, bringing the latest on our youth event stories and achievements. It's 5:53 in the afternoon and balik ta mga higala sa to ang larger program. Isa sa banner program ni PYD Ono. Ato ang this is a simple and a government a citizen type of transaction. Ato ang checklist mga higala, invitation letter, request letter, memo on travel order, official delegation list, official result, of course, certificate of appearance, ticket and boarding pass, veterinary travel, and certificate of participation. Ato ang mga requirements atong i-endorse sa PYDO para ma-review and ma-verify o mapa-approve sa buhatan dusa ta makahatag sa assistance mga higala. So wait for an update because we will facilitate the processing of the reimbursement no sa inyohang

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0: Hail Mary, full of grace, the Lord is with you. Blessed are you among women, and blessed is the fruit of your womb, Jesus.
1: Holy Mary, Mother of God, pray for us sinners, now and at the hour of our death. Amen.
0: Behold, the handmaid of the Lord.
1: Be done unto me according to your word.
0: Hail Mary, full of grace, the Lord is with you. Blessed are you among women, and blessed is the fruit of your womb, Jesus.
1: Holy Mary, Mother of God, pray for us sinners, now and at the hour of our death. Amen.
0: And the Word was made flesh,
1: and dwelt among us.
0: Hail Mary, full of grace, the Lord is with you. Blessed are you among women, and blessed is the fruit of your womb, Jesus.
1: Holy Mary, Mother of God, pray for us sinners, now and at the hour of our death. Amen.
0: Pray for us, the Holy Mother of God,
1: that we may be made worthy of the promises of Christ.
0: Let us pray. Pour forth, we beseech you, O Lord, your grace into our hearts, that we to whom the incarnation of Christ, your Son, was made known by the message of an angel, may by his passion and cross be brought to the glory of his resurrection, through the same Christ our Lord. Amen. Glory be to the Father, and to the Son, and to the Holy Spirit.
1: As it was in the beginning, is now, and ever shall be, world without end. Amen.
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The time right here at the UNESCO declared Global Geopark Island is exactly 8 minutes after 9. Hi there, the tide is high and so am I. Good evening and welcome to Friday edition ng programang Sumasalamin sa mga buhay natin. Ito po ang programang Kiss Specially for You. 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

0: En City a las 8 sa bundag hanggang a las 5. Ayan, target skills and competencies will be on banking and finance, BPO, construction, engineering, general administrative, hotel and restaurant management, IT and computer related positions, manufacturing, medical, nursing and caregiving, sales and merchandising. Magdala lang kayo ng inyong comprehensive resume or bio data, diploma, transcript of records or TOR, employee certificate. Magdala rin kayo ng NBI police clearance, 2x2 ID picture, passport for overseas applicants, and application letter. You guys, what are you waiting for? 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Alright. Congratulations ahead, G-Boy. Ito na, oras natin, alas 9.32 na. Update ko naman kayo para sa 3D Swift Dress Draw. 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
1: Congratulations!
0: 2, 3, and 1. Para naman sa last 2, that's 3 and 1.
1: Congratulations!
0: Congratulations to all the winners, sa mga all-outs. Okay lang yan, may bukas pa. Of course, 3D Swerte's Draw. 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Back with more TGIF. Thank God it's Friday. 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Ito ang especially for you.

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0: 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Blessed are you among women, and blessed is the fruit of your womb, Jesus.
1: Holy Mary, Mother of God, pray for us sinners, now and at the hour of our death. Amen.
0: Behold, the handmaid of the Lord.
1: Be done unto me according to your word.
0: Hail Mary, full of grace, the Lord is with you. Blessed are you among women, and blessed is the fruit of your womb, Jesus.
1: Holy Mary, Mother of God, pray for us sinners, now and at the hour of our death. Amen.
0: And the Word was made flesh,
1: and dwelt among us.
0: Hail Mary, full of grace, the Lord is with you. Blessed are you among women, and blessed is the fruit of your womb, Jesus.
1: Holy Mary, Mother of God, pray for us sinners, now and at the hour of our death. Amen.
0: Pray for us, O Holy Mother of God,
1: that we may be made worthy of the promises of Christ.
0: Let us pray. Pour forth, we beseech you, O Lord, your grace into our hearts, that we to whom the incarnation of Christ, your Son, was made known by the message of an angel, may by his passion and cross be brought to the glory of his resurrection, through the same Christ our Lord. Amen. Glory be to the Father, and to the Son, and to the Holy Spirit.
1: As it was in the beginning, is now, and ever shall be, world without end. Amen.

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1: 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You name it, we'll play it. Bisag unsang kantaha, bisan unsang orasa. Saturdays from sign-on till sign-off. It's your choice, your playlist on KISS All Day Request.
2: Hello, Mr. DJ. 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Pwede ba ako mag-request? Yeah, yung pangkantang gusto-gusto ko? Oo.

0: Holy Name University now brings you the breakfast news. News account of what's happening in the community and other developments of news relevance. The HNU Breakfast News.
1: Time right here, the UNESCO declared Global Geopark Island. We've got 8 more to go before 7 in the morning. Today is Saturday. Here now is the breakfast news brought to you by Holy Name University. And topping the news at this hour, a total of 126 international tourists arrive at the Bacloyon port aboard the MV Heritage Adventurer to begin a geo tour and experience the remarkable beauty of Bohol Island UNESCO Global Geopark. Their itinerary includes the visit to some of the province's top geo sites, including the Chocolate Hills, the Philippine Tarsier Sanctuary in Corelia, and the Raja Sikatuna protected landscape known for its rich forest and diverse plant and wildlife species. Aside from visiting the tourist attractions, they are also expected to gain a deeper appreciation of the interconnected geological history, biodiversity, culture, and local communities that make Bohol unique. As a UNESCO Global Geopark, Bohol highlights the importance of environmental conservation, sustainable tourism, and the preservation of its natural and cultural heritage. The arrival of the international visitors is also expected to contribute to the continued growth of Bohol tourism industry, also strengthen the province's reputation as one of the country's leading geotourism destinations. In other local news, the city government of Tagbilaran has extended its Libreng Sakay program to continue assisting commuters amid the ongoing global economic crisis. The free ride program for public utility jeepneys and multicabs has been extended to benefit more workers, daily commuters, and also especially the students by reducing their transportation expenses while also helping sustain the income of public utility drivers. City Administrator Alvin Acuzar said that the program will continue until the remaining 1.4 million peso budget is fully utilized. Since its launching on March 27, a total of 87,672 passengers have already benefited from the program. While Mayor Jane also thanked the Sangguniang Panlungsod, led by Vice Mayor Adam, for supporting the initiative, which was designed as an immediate response to the challenges facing the transportation sector. Also, the mayor also expressed her gratitude to the Tagbilaran City Crisis Management Response Unit and City Hall employees for their dedication in implementing the program, describing it as a public service that people can truly see and feel. The city government of Tagbilaran allocated 5 million pesos from its unappropriated surplus to finance the Libreng Sakay program. 5 more to go before 7 o'clock, and you're listening to the Breakfast News brought to you by Holy Name University. With me.
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3: And of course, the reunion of the DWC HNU Alumni Nurses. See

0: Limiting government officials from accepting gifts were Marcoleta's campaign donors, former Congressman Michael Defensor, and businessman Joseph Varias Espiritu and Aristotle Baloyot Viray. In late May, the Sandigan Bayan granted the ombudsman's request to issue a precautionary hold departure order against four individuals while the preliminary investigation into the plunder complaint continues. According to ombudsman prosecutors, Marcoleta benefited from undue wealth after he accepted the 75 million pesos from three individuals. While prosecutors said, although Marcoleta mentioned in interviews that he received the 75 million peso in campaign donations, this amount does not appear in his 2025 statement of assets, liabilities, and net worth, or his source for his Senate candidacy in the year 2025. In other news, the Department of Agriculture is also strengthening its preparations for the possible impact of El Niño phenomenon on agricultural sector, warning that the country may experience extreme heat, lack of rain, and drought in the coming months. While the Department of Agriculture also said that it is expanding its cold storage facilities to properly store, produce, reduce post-harvest losses, and the reduce country's reliance on importing agricultural products. While the government has also provided financial assistance for farmers affected by El Niño. News overseas, the World Health Organization declared hantavirus outbreak on a cruise ship over the declared an end to the said outbreak linked to a cruise ship after the last recorded person exposed to the disease completed his quarantine and also tested negative for the said virus. 13 people have been infected in the outbreak, while 3 have died. The outbreak has been linked to the rare type of virus commonly found in Argentina and Chile. The incident began after the cruise ship left Argentina on April 1st. Lakat sa panahon at pamaminaw si Leonard Samar gikan sa PAGASA.
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